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Snow can burn your eyes, but only people make you cry. Home is made for coming from, for dreams of going to, which within the

0: Les Popis. 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Ik zou zeggen, ondanks dat morgen de herfst begint, always look on the bright side. Monty Python.
1: Some things in life are bad, they can really make you mad. 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

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It doesn't seem to me like it's enough. 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

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I am the movie star on the silver screen.

0: Lekkere stem had die Ben Poole.
1: Ja, mooi hè.
0: Even kijken, Caitlin Trisco en de broadcast Haunted by You.